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0: win program a community focus. 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
2: The government has accorded APACH a good comments of health service management.
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0: 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And now, boy, and one of them pay credit to our market. We don't have any mandate. Maybe the Dana Quo in a tin and catch and pay mandate. 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Yuba may community focus to we major you dick with tin. Ready would Kidunaka chow a deck, ducky appear and when we are beach. 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In Yamutam, we major, but chow no kind and any duong than pay duong twal. 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
3: Well, you know, ready. A pair of robot sources. Welcome, Solomon Chawa. That letter reference enu tia kubani ngo.
4: Well, ni ene reference enu tia kubani concern on a budget on council land compensation under UNRA worth 182 million Uganda shilling. Nu tia kubani concern kagonya gonya. Nu bedo ya molo menyang komchene moro ame ubedo me cholo lobo me budget on council ame 10 million miario pier boru werio chochere tele koni. With due respect, I hereby write to you to give you updates regarding the above reference as follows. 1. A budget on council was expecting to receive 282 million on their account as road compensation. 2. The last council of 2021-2026 in their sitting had already approved a supplementary budget covering the above sum of money and copies submitted to various offices. Areas of concern. The executive meeting of 20th June 2026 conducted in the town council hall under agenda the 4th June 2026, communication from town clerk represented by the town treasurer. We were made to know that the office of the chief administrative officer transferred this fund in two phases. Mm-hmm. Phase one, 145 million. Phase two, 112 million. 35% was deducted from the total sum of 282 million, worth 98 million.
3: The first bunch was how much?
4: The first phase, 145 million.
3: 145.
4: Second phase, 112 million.
3: 112 million.
4: In this money, 35% was deducted from the total sum of 282 million. That's worth 98,700,000. Mm. 25 million was reported by the town treasurer to have been borrowed by Apache District local government, leaving us with a cash at hand on the 159 million.
3: 159.
4: All the above two reports and deduction had no evidence of proof or documentation. Therefore, as head of council, I submit this document to your office for guidance so that We serve our community since the above deductions has already affected our key priority areas across all departments. Ngim Alfred Jawesu, Chairman LC3 Budget and Council.
3: Okay. Arrivo, mea chelcha. Mia chela pa mia chela per wena beach mia chela pario. Anu tieka million. Million mia per beach we abero.
4: Million mia
3: is not equivalent to 282 million.
4: Kai medu ke de million
3: yere wa beach.
4: My kong 252. Might go here.
3: I met kong 25 million, eh?
4: Might go 25 million here.
3: 25 plus 2 5, 7.
4: Rate. Exactly.
3: Rate.
4: Koptini, Koptiari or Chelle, 35% was deducted. I mean 35% was deducted from the total.
3: That is 98 million. Among me, a page is the federal government. 35%.
4: Check
3: Kobo Kareno.
4: Then two. 25 million was reported by the town treasurer that it has been borrowed. It was borrowed by a part district local government.
3: Documented or not documented?
4: Not documented.
3: Fine. Well, work by source. Mechawa waperutum.
4: Okay.
3: Kachawa waperutum. I think Mirchakri Jawasu.
4: A part district local government, Okwa Million Pirua Beach, and Memukao, and Utiuke, the Twer, Mekwai, and Wo.
3: Oh, Chakime.
4: When I low very kere, Kitame, Chick Metich Warukere. Yeah. Okay.
3: Check him out. Hello.
5: How are
3: you? I don't make a burra bear.
5: A burra bear.
3: Why you join you, Dikuni?
5: Why you better?
3: Do you traveling, bro?
5: Oh, no, I think. Yeah, I would be a good thing to do.
3: Mom, quite no can or quite a locator. Poicho. Abero Jacob Bakama, Lara, Tikara Chilkri Solomon, don't queer, a Tikri Bobo Gwang and which way? Yuba make community focus. One of the time when you move Chalomaya, may Buyeton Council. A Wobere Karachilkri concern, and it's also is your concern. Concern, yeah, about to bull query, concern that I bori. Iwarega may any join in the Pirario, we are Rio, Rima Bichele Mwani, and Imitung Niango. Your limb, a mobile chain, a male quaching, a male government, which will look at the Buyeton Council. Million Mirio, Piraboro, we are Rio. Iwariga Nitia, Koboni, Limaro, million Pirabong, when a boro, Benami, Bora Pai District, local government at 35%. Million Pirario, we are beach, Natabuo, Copa Lim, Buyeton Council, Koboni, a Pai District, local government, Udenoko. Eka, which is another man again. Solomon.
4: Ginda
3: donk. 159.
4: Yes.
3: Manu berenda me odoni ya counter megu. 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
3: 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Me on a board councillors. Moga wore and wouldn't work quite to her.
5: Yeah, boy, crew, beauty, yeah.
4: Boy, it was
5: Solomon, and you were getting back our. Annabel in India was Alfred. Babet may have made me down council, a man. Luakoma get a dead walk at your Mario Mary. Copa Mopelli news, Pirigini Goya Jim. Atenity ye kedat ye. Atenity ye ni kente wangu kyo koro. Million mia ye pier bor we are yo we moro. Road compensation. Pay land may be down castic. The car wanna do no gin one cash limit. Not cas not cas or no ball I mean you ni actual white no. A mo ye ministry of work. Wanted a yellow council, want to be better paying. Or take more supplementary budget like coverage. Do you want to cancel a carriage? Or take him supplementary budget. I bet you know, do you make a work or don't you make your enemy with it on cancel? And who might come to Tumoko? I do come to Tumoko. And who cancel or passing that supplementary Ginamir T. Christian and I can no tuno. And who might institute in cancel and Yendo? Awin steering council anyen ni kine no ode kondikendo ngo o tuno kodo borwa. 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
3: this district I mean, you na moderu chende on behalf of the district
5: mon account and na roga ma eta anda ko begin na account and report
3: okay okay
5: at the calling can you produce receipt that may confirming it about deno when you chine cha ngolo te ko ni chine ni peti i receipt pe ha pe lo ber to kar ki to peti peti ki te iramo ko ke ni ngwa 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one of the executive a war market that was Saturday change no Friday lucky you give it to work on one of the executive meeting and to give a mark in the account and now reporting in the peonia we are there that only a me report boruko I think of being here and a bit in black and white and then signing a test campaign I tell me you go married about aid of security you both security team that I mean you go kuna koni abnormal di teaching any then I think I better need down what I call me you know baby one of the pain or pain for me in after that yeah you ni o tete ara yi kite kai winu gini ya kite 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
0: 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Yini woro on behalf of the chairperson planning, I mean finance planning and administration. You were delegated by Luke Dennis to investigate. Peng your investigation wo in your finding ang on. I wouldn't know a ground. Akwa kere kere change nasha.
1: Yeah, but come upon the matter kere we ready you. 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
4: 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So I'm going to put the arm up at the other part. I don't care to be in office out of this day. One more team, I'll be here. And Cope Boye, one to be a security meeting in Chokiho, in RDC and allow security meeting in district law. That one of the security meeting, one don't know more. Mean a man, I'm around what Kere Boye, Barisa. In RDC that allow Barisa. 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
4: 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So the details that we can't reach my local authority, we can't match our record there. John, we can't record there. 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
0: I'm going to get a little bit of a but I make out join in the predicament with my ambition, Moharip. She only called him on doing a patch to look at
3: the world. What a million docu to our ballo.
0: Ginamekao, Kerokrelemoni, a special audit report dated 23rd December 2025 on the above subject matter. 31 million shillings only supposed to be refunded back. Your account at district, come on in.
3: 31 million.
0: In 5 days.
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5: 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Bung and not and when. Independent Institute of Health Science. 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
3: 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Amuru there is also some money. Amejo obinu da ko tiu kere ko district apart kan. amenuo kang ata duono dok ping pegir ni ate koni chiamanti yeto kang ata duono dok ping ame polo khaber nuo murune. We need to get that information.
0: Yeah, two contra yes. Actually contradiction ti lokarioni.
3: Yes.
0: I went to the office, I received the letter. Pengyo kabino mero take the chairman chino do kelo wariga. 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
3: That is the question.
0: Nan jati line. 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
8: Buru na ba?
3: Opoe.
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0: 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I let more can you know, Pero Tunicomi, and what you can't capture the people in the morrow. Do a hock of Queen Amirberry. Apaya quacumi boya loroba. Ada do turn council to yene. Take it in a doing you only Mary. Then metahamo do yana by a chairman at Bishwa. You need quarter quando, coven impunity. Till you come to Chiba, a bond war. A winning mora de Gio Kerani, made Matai. She would want Lara, Kuno Koniko Maela. You come a right one word you are Annabella council. That's like a word which I want to link more, Nino. That couldn't do bad damn here. Can I bant here to the chairman? And you better for now, Lubani, I take one of you in your I do it. Well, I want to pay over the papa. Do that now. And I would say that party car may will talk. That pay car may will pee pee. That's why you know need to go ne. You money poor pay can. They do cut finance or you are more can make one. I can no can. At your remit, come. Kita ngato ramo ya come. I no cut it. At a good day no. Jin may come for it. May buy a term can it. Well, that's Jin me. Jin me neighbor. Udeni ngo. Come on, how car da udeni. That guy, why a war on in it. That the good chairman, I do an acobocane. Why should you wait? Don't make can a good unity here. Museven, they hang any what you call that weird the Hoyabaria. You can get in it. That couldn't have to put one in Museven, copy. Harry Kugin Anita, two Hanita Dan and Jan. We go for Pepper, I mean, Jamajana Padwaya. Cadu Nuni Palor Pier, Anita Corena Yako. You get a peck at my queen. I'm fair on the one on our Puna Maranara, who knew what yet in a bantula. It is what the chair down could be buried down a caracia. And I'm married. Oh,
1: boy. Gente. Chenny, one dang leg, what any? 280 million, it is conch teacher carre. Tija Mario Menuroni. Komtigi moga me dano tima tena ni ani ani baloroti kakanoro. Gina chel the new councillors were kwa council were kwa tour. Now how many times are they going to tour in the financial year chel?
2: Ento kongi na miri ngi tini ame pining jaweso. Councillor nyen joy swearing yuko in. Councillor John wanding over jamuko.
1: Dude,
2: have you seen your Tony and the rest of the MPs tida
1: attending induction?
2: Yeah, induction.
1: Why are they receiving the vast calls?
2: This is a very big mess.
1: Also going
2: mess,
1: to the tour. A budgeting, extra budget.
2: Yes.
1: And that financial budget was meant for councillors apart. We are big. But I'm not worried about extra.
3: Ex-officials. Ex-officials.
1: And many ex-officials built to the company?
3: And on the ground,
1: heads of head of department.
3: So, council amo biru yele ye dang miru share ginoro.
2: No, allo ber kere chik chikene ame kovene council asa chon miru ter gido he tua kere council asa nye. Is it in the law?
3: But we did come ni kita garu lo ber kere log gito kone chen ni unu pobere moha council.
2: No ber mo.
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1: laptop.
2: 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Darungio kwenda pa hadi ye yo wasa ami di kapa ni kongi chene ni ndo en jode ni do anywa la pasena di gen chene ka na jaro kan wan ka deno chene ni
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1: 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new road compensations ado unity company jere kom road compensations so it's mini bojem the local government act section perbor we deck the section lists the tax and fee local government may levy or levy charge as a local service tax hotel tax rate license fee and other taxes authorized by the law it does not authorize a 35% tax on road compensation
2: exactly
1: lemono choya kanaler
2: lemono chin
1: Therefore, therefore,
2: yes.
1: If a district, which is a patch, or town council, which is a boye, says it is entitled to 35% of your road compensation, nue boye karacheke a patch district. Miro miwa, the name of the act, that is one. Two, the section number of that act. And lastly, and by the law or ordinance, they rely on.
2: Ngurune milion piyara bongo era boro cha. Ramadoha
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Exactly 10 a.m. news bulletin coming your way right here on Radio Apache FM 92.9. Loud and clear, I'm Daniel Hudo, and first join me for the top stories making the headlines. A late $282 million road compensation fund embezzlement, Rocky Buye Town Council. Nakawa resident city commissioner ordered a raise of Emyoga circle leaders over 6 million mismanagement. Algeria FIFA World Cup journey has come to an end after a 2-0 defeat to Switzerland in the round of 32 clash. A very good morning, decent morning. Now join me in a full fine data stories at 10 a.m. I'm Daniel Hudon. Questions over the accountability of approximately $282 million in road compensation funds of a merge in the Buye Town Council of Apache District following allegations that parts of the money was mismanaged or embezzled. Speaking during the community focus program on Radio Apache FM, Buye Town Council L33 chairperson and Mayor Joso Alfred Enyim says the previous council approved supplementary budget to utilize the road compensation funds for various development activities. However, after implementation, the about the amount reportedly received and accounted for was sufficiently less than expected. According to Mayor Enyim, his office discovered irregularities in the management of the funds after reviewing the financial records. Concerned residents also raised complaints, prompting the town council leadership to petition the relevant authorities for investigation. Mayor further alleged that district officials borrowed additional $25 million on top of an earlier $89 million, reportedly in accordance with legal requirement. However, he says there are no supporting documents to show how the money was withdrawn or utilized, raising serious concern about accountability and transparency. Mayor Enyim says his office has formally petitioned the office of the Apache District Chairperson and is awaiting the outcome of investigation expected to be discussed during the district a security committee meeting scheduled for Monday, according to RDC. Responding to concern about the basketball past days for the councillors, Mayor Enyim explained that the procurement was approved through a council resolution by the previous administration. It says approximately $7 million from the road compensation funds was used to purchase basketball to facilitate transport for local leaders. Despite this explanation, Mayor emphasized that unexplained $25 million remained the council's greatest concern, particularly because poor roads infrastructures continued to affect residents of Buye Town Council. Meanwhile, Apache District Chairperson Ambrose Agage has pledged that the district will thoroughly investigate the allegation to establish the truth. He says the matter is expected to be discussed during the district security committee meeting on Monday before further action is taken. The contrary has intensified following reports that councillors from Buye Town Council were taken on an official tour to Lira City yesterday with part of the road compensation funds allegedly used to facilitate the trip. The allegations have also sparked debate over the legality of deductions made from the compensation funds. According to the Local Government Act, Section 83, local governments are unauthorized to levy taxes on fees, charges, local service tax, hotel tax, rates, license fee, and other taxes specifically provided by the law. The law does not authorize the imposition of a 35% tax or deduction on road compensation funds, raising further questions over the legality of any charge deductions. Investigations into the alleged financial mismanagement are expected to determine whether public funds were improperly handled and whether those responsible will be held accountable. Radio Apache FM will continue to follow the developments and provide updates as more information becomes available. The resident city commissioner, RSTC for Nakawa, Hedrin Basesa,
has ordered the arrest of the chairperson of the Nakawa Market Vegetable Emyoga Circle, Dennis Malisi, and the Circle Secretary identified as only Kasoma of allegations of mismanagement of more than 6 million under the government Emyoga program. Directive followed complaints from traders operating in Nakawa Market who accused the Circle leadership of failing to account for the funds allocated to support members through Emyoga initiative. During the meeting convened to address the complaints, the Circle Treasurer, Celine Anthony, accused Malisi of running the organization without consulting fellow leaders and over handling members' funds. Besesa directed Malisi to explain the whereabouts of the more than 6 million reportedly missing from the Circle account. In his defense, Malisi denied the minister appropriating the money, but says was prepared to refund the funds to safeguard the integrity of the Emyoga program. He has also appealed for forgiveness, saying his limited education may have contributed to administrative errors in managing the Circle. Several Circle members also accused the chairperson of distributing funds to beneficiaries in a manner they claim was inconsistent with Emyoga, a program.

In the national scene, Burkina Faso, Mali, and Niger have officially initiated their withdrawal from the International Criminal Court. The ICC has confirmed this development. The three military-led West African nations first told the court of their intention in September of last year. The three from ECOWAS members established the Alliance of Shell State in 2024. The confederation has seen cut ties with four French destinations during and turning instead to Russia machineries for military support. They have now begun the year-long process of withdrawing from the Roman status that established the war crimes tribunal, the Hague Bates Court Park. The three shell states denounced the ICC over new member nations, including China, India, Russia, and the United States and Israel, have not joined. Countries leaving the court risk undermining the collective pursuit of justice and weakening the global efforts to end impunity

in the 2014 FIFA World Cup, marking a significant step forward for the Northern side. Coach Vladimir Petkovic team overall campaign proved costly against this Swiss team. A very good morning. This brings us now to the end of the news bulletin at 10 a.m. Kindly join me again for the recaps that made the top stories. Question of accountability of approximately 282 million in road compensation funds have emerged in the Buye Town Council Apai District following allegation that part of the money was

Silira, Dimsa Yabikori Mado, Birjamaro, Kyoga Constituency, Kinamu, Anwung Ambrose Kigozi, Isaac Kukelo, Brian Olega, Diaro Queen, Kiruwerege, I will be made rural South Trendakudilichital Gia Ketcha, 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
1: 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Okay. 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
1: 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And then we'll welcome to Tia Binoko up next. 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
1: 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Ichi ambi tini Moon Rock Landers. 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This coming Sunday, a check in the Holy Stars. Bin took a baby youngsters, a baby P7 school, Jawa Palmer with the boss unity medicated senior team. In a meeting this coming Sunday, a check in the Holy Stars, Bin took a baby youngsters, ya baby P7 school. PROME Victory FC, a meeting Lil Chawente. The going to Huma Warbin Betia, Yakina Victory FC, medicated P. Young Rock Stars, a baby Bomola, Mamina Mayana Bomola, you better sent him medicated junior team, Minucha Hachabong and they can medicine. You better teach in Chabit, you a bit made them a beer. He like to Huma Lidu P7 school. For your matang, Mr. Lamex, make your message a chill matak, and into a bitch in Chabit. Oh, much young boys. 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And then, Pedro Amena of Tier to a world chain kucha. Let me check this one very fast. I mean, you know, I'm going to check it. Now, I'm going to check it. I'm going to check it. I'm going to check it. I'm going to check it. I'm going to check it. I'm going to check it. I'm going to check it. I'm going to check it. I'm going to check it. I'm going to check it. I'm going to check it. I'm going to check it. I'm going to check it. I'm going to check it. 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

0: Right, copy com dog pashukap. 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We shall be having the opening match, kachike the opening ceremony. 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
1: And I'm for Daniel, PRO Maruzi constituency, Fashion Cup second edition.
0: Mm. Yes. Yes, me wange report your coney. Constituency do you work in a collier by a tin in Jam Beach, Mever Kate, Dini Chak verification, credit vetting, any at least your duty registered, full registered Mever Kotuki and Dog Fashion Cup. Achala bara Maruzi County, wundo yubero tukituki kwa kwenye pichani.
1: Okay, as for now, Maruzi County, Maruzi tie ameti ready.
0: Mm.
1: And as I talk now, American Army travel program wakita tikele.
0: Yes.
1: Because we are on a lot, everybody is ready, and American Army jonge kita wano yakele.
0: Mm.
1: You are aware any training, main training camp wabedo kaye playground.
0: Yes.
1: And in 15 minutes to come, Chawa Biki Renushu, and on team one, Kaname Jo Mutia Burie, and 1 2 ya, Chawa Biki Renushu. We shall have another stopover, the Awela Trading Center, and to Wamova Menu, Woro, in non residential training, yaye, Dokwanyo, to Kanenu Chawa Beach, Kedaki Afiramanuya Beach, around there.
0: Yes.
1: We shall also have another stopover at Mochal P7. You know, to Wamodang Ti Aikano. I can another stopover with a Milo Dang. Cannot to Hua Ti Dang Yai.
0: Yes.
1: I can the last Bedo Python Nyim 146.
0: Okay. Yes, Daniel. Okay, yes, Chima Dena da Hongola Ngola. 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Yes, Dena, chimi ngolo koshe. Yes.
1: Today we were in UMA and I mean what I can take on one.
0: Did you know?
1: So, Nenada Kuni last stop of one of the Korea Fight Town, Nim 146, Kanamo to Wamea, Poi, Kedi, some part of a lower chain, Nugina Binunu, Wadongi, a Fight Town. I'm your name, Dakamoka, no, no, I'm your name, the traveling team.
0: Okay.
1: My way, keep the thing that tune. Yes. Your Wame, no, you don't question. The team of one of some morning, a team of 27-man squad.
0: Yes.
1: I'm a goalkeeper, Kutike de Ofwine Emmanuel, and the attack to the Dharma Mochal, Kutike de Tatiga Fauzi, and to Calvary FC. I got the third goalkeeper, Kutike de Okero Bryan, and to the Kaye Golden Star.
0: Okay.
1: It's here, Kutike de defenders, Rama. Apart, Chikedo K. Patrick, Maya Willa United, Chikedo Chen Julius, May Calvary FC, Chikedo Guan Edmond, May Quibale FC, Chikedo Lum Bilton, May Kriandongo FC, Chikedo Yasin Majid, May Navy Central, Chikedo Jule Joli Jo, Ma Melo Proceed.
0: Hello? Right. Network tier yellow pardon and don't rach a pelaran radio ping or rach network tier yellow and tell me one you kidding me you better get it with what catching me one or coche so far goalkeepers the defenders pity me to remember Rosie County may would get to push up major bimbo yes
1: network
0: tier
1: yellow
0: yes made the word on him
1: so no team midfield can I remember the midfield as 1:00 some morning to play ahead of the second edition defenders. According to Kerouac, Patrick Mawila United, Kerouac, Julius, Mike Calvary FC, Tikero Guang Edmond Mekwibare Wanderers, Tikero Lumbilton Mekiriandongo FC, Tikero Yasin Majib Men Navy Central, Tikero 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Then the midfield. 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
2: yes.
1: Utikede Siraji, Roma Siraji, me Golden Stars. Utikede Kedi Michael, me Ondo Paraka.
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0: 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I mean, Wakisha Resource Center. 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So, no more to her Kabaka Chabago Stadium, Meti Wakisha Resource Center. Now, interestingly, first games Mutumoko in a statement, no Bintumoko draw. Of course, the outcomes of Dribble is decided after penalty shootouts. 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And of course still a word of Marlon Lorching Ryan's SS penalty shootout goes a deck ikom not. Yunge penalty yunge full time tunungo drome goal not ikom not. Would give penalty shootout. Ryan SS binugoy goes a deck ikom not. So mando chibu ni. Teams and when you imagine a cobin teams and when you should read a gindo book Baker Berogi if I ask a games and even we cut him more Goro City and Tanzania. The teams and when you can still they are going to play Fayasa games. Now Tinichi and Beach into a deck, a moose calling me to send now girls in the bronze medal match. Cha deck me Odiku, then of course the finals will come shortly after that. The bronze medal. Then, of course, finals been very cut shortly. You have been a Boni Council Vocational School, Ryan's SS. You know, Uganda can you be to Herakoshe, Kabaka Chabago Stadium, your Wakisha Recreational Center on your radio. No Guinea, no Kayako come to Hill of Uganda can, the Gunira. Team of Viper Sports Club, Tia will get no right matek. Tia will get no mewewe. You know how to confirm your colleague in a sign of Congolese defender, Mune Jacques Mangoba. Now, development was confirmed by the club's official social media platform, Warni Ene. Yangwen. Now Ginkono welcome Matek the Vipers player. Welcome Matek Jacques Magoba. Yeah, Kinshasa City DRC back to St. Mary's Stadium. Met Chiten then welcoming and a Matek on the radio. Now defender binu be the club second signing. Yung gino kwen team acquired quite service and animal jewel Seron Jogi and no junior quite team may Vipers. Yeah, from their Premier League, Uganda Premier League rivals, KCC Football Club. Now, Mangoba, MB Reunite, you'll be not to catch the Kevin da Silva Buddy. I'm making you two can catch the DRC side, the AS Simba. Metilo DRC Kanasha, and of course, and now playing for and to Pitim Mulmuni Sangrada Esperance, and Metilo Angola Kede Congos, AS Vita, and then so Vipers to defend the Guinea Kovgi, and of course, Guinea Mini Square give me the light matter because they are going to compete at the continent. And you catch taking part in the Sekafa Kagame Cup, Championship, Bibi Katia Lobuanda, Medicare Uganda Premier League Cup, Medicare Stand Big Uganda Cup, so means Vipers. The master at least making sure you're boosting in the squad, you don't attack a Pelala already. Still, the Vipers. Guinea to be defending Guinea Cup game on Mamalo, Guinea Tiho Willo, Guinea Kun confirm your corny, Guinea Tiho Gamokoshe, Nata Moloni, and defend only Nicolas Muere on a 2-year deal, Gunugame no, no, in radio. The Venoms confirm a man at the Diku by the club's official social media accounts. Guinea Kuni. Guinea sign a call for versatile defender Nicolas Muere on a 2-year contract. Statement ya kwane kache kirena on radio. Now Muere bilibino chabale free agent. Contract to kache kire Bull Football Club nyobitko yugalim the football club. And of course bilibino kwa the sad signing. That signing mena madek pide Venoms. Lobe kede kujisiru kome we nyungine we lokoshe Joel Steronjongi mede kire Congress defender Jacques Mangoba amegine doke loke bypass football club on radio. So Gotcha me mate yakina Muere because Muere is expected to compete catch to Habema to Paul Matek for the starting lineup. Catch maybe to catch Derek Ndahiro, but the young stars Enoch Luyima. Maybe your PM Kerry John Dushima Kelly Chagina Chaha, the team in the Melo may bypass football club on your radio. So Mugina Metiano, as far as copy come to take concern. What way, Kadugo Chen? Meaning you can meet here, catch a copy com coaching of Uganda can coach how much of a way of bypass away had or no to Chukelo Botswana. Call where me being more about that.
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Now Ivan Jackie Minat no work of Vipers do a more carne and look at the expiration make contract of coach club man Uganda Premier League without losing even any single match on the pitch. Akari Kumi Jubin Mohotami and lose the Lukoshe in the boardroom. Ghana still make it Tara Football Club. And Kumi to be the club's been able to call a side coach, make coach of boss Vipers, Kerijuanen Galaxy. You're a Portuguese coach, Mikel da Costa Duarte. Medicare Sabian coach Nicola Kavazovic. You should be no coach of Vipers, Kerijuanen Galaxy Football Club, respectively. Now, Minat starts in your carbon Minat. But the mayor is winning the Botswana Premier League. Because Enko win two league titles in two successive seasons, Chalabala be the coach. You know, my teams are Paul Matek, Ivan Jackie Minat. 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And of course, they're not coaching in Lobo Kenya, Lobo Uganda, Lobo Rwanda, Libya, Mali, Kedof, South Africa, Dushu, and Guinea, Kajaki, Lobo Liberia. 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So Juaneng Galaxy bino represent ko Botswana in the CAF Confederation Cup in Europa League melo Africa Can ngine win ko FA Cup. You stand me Uganda ka melo Botswana me gine bino tere ko team ngine bino represent ko Botswana in CAF Confederation Cup. 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Eto chime do ko sha be ko coach. Mono me team chana melo Botswana no Juaneng Galaxy. Now, why could Manuka no tongue in Yurugino can amet ye? Catch a kid a copy of World Cup. Copy of World Cup, better Beliad Matek, Kaname, Lobo Senegal, Yinjoma Yenequan, Yogio Koshe World Cup. To her chair, Lobo Senegal, and between the Pape Guayo Kori, and permit to go to the Mora can't be Lobo Senegal. I coach a putting in the card of the money, putting in charge, make coaching Lobo Senegal. 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Now Belgium, you know, me a controversial penalty that can make a pair of beach. Caramel, you just might be no matter the mono coche when a sportman could get to Guetta Quarter of Senegal to Guinea Cochinicha or Canada of Africa. Now Pape Gueye and two Pilaliga Salone Villarreal of Spain, which are how the game and Tobino Leo Kawan and Dangamo Leo Kamu Lamin Kamar, that can happen a bishop, your bishop Keken. So it's a man of Pape Gueye don't get up, no Belgium, no Chahado Gordo Kasungi, little boy, you're going to call Lobo Senegal. Atira tia win radio. And okay binu coming into a chain make up a few words after about the elimination of Kara will be your quan yoko Senegal. We do Jamie Young and Yomana Bear Matter enter. And it announcing your quite warning and Chalabal hand Pape Gueye. As long as this coaching staff is in place, and Pabu taking and put a bit taking a break from the national team. Now Pape Gueye. And two daughter Pilo Pirang when we are big Pilobo Senegal. And of course, Matugo Sario in that group stage game, making me go a little bit rack. And of course, I know on social media, he and Pimu to Guinea to Guinea can Pilobo Senegal. I'm not going to the coaching staff put in place on radio. Now, Pape Thiao. And so far, I've been in charge of Lobo Senegal. I can't have my team. I don't care. And of course, I was at the center of controversy. Can I know me outside the Lobo? 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

0: Oh, Brahim Diaz penalty, pero saved by goalkeeper. Monumelo of Senegal, and Pape Gueye ended up in this extra time winner. And Pape Gueye been that last minute winning, last minute goal. Then you know, so call over Senegal. Kita gini kofu go ahead, kade kombe di. Kaf binu nyote ko ni no. Morocco, they are declared the winners of the tournament in Duma Dek. Muna kaf kombe chuko kaf for minute over the result. So kwa tia pilo of Senegal. So Senegal gini kono so far, lojeng gini anapil, jori gini anapil in the court of Bishon of Sports. And of course, nice journey. Perform your own new car. Now, I will be the co-champions. The African Cup. And the Pape Gueye, you can carry a job, carry a tal, baby, to Pilob Senegal. Monoka coach, you know. Pape Fia, put a better coach. Pilob Senegal, you coach, and Yate Kwanya, and Kaumacha. You need to hold on a bear, my tech. Yate Kwanya, Kopingo, no earning. You need to put it on, put it to defending Pilob Senegal. Chamo Kwanya. Lobo Belgium, you know, go, you don't ride my tech. You need to coach, you know, Chabal of Senegal. Missing in Okoche, the word in Okoche, the last season World Cup on radio. Now, World Cup that World Cup is England, you to call Mexico, Mexico City, you better chat bong and medico. Now, pubs are unique, Galavang, which are UK. 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Report your connect game, you better get better connah, Dikuchon. Okay, America football fans do shoot, maybe near the Loki do shoot. You may still be to the World Cup, you may take Mexico to the final wish. And now, how final wish of Bino Chord, Munchan, Munich, go pub, so pubs you couldn't get to be better get to all on a Hidiku, paying it on radio. The round of 16 March, the Kinolo Mexico, Bino in Mexico City, which I had Kachawa Bong when made the current radio, the Kinolo Mexico, Chicago. England will be the last 16 match. Mexico, England. So the government initially, you know, going to be the last year called assessing laws. By father, one day, and of course, already had been for the World Cup. Kekin, the soccer World Cup will be that year. World Cup to Moketa, Simon Bars, Machacho, Ginocochon. So, Ginocon, all the bars will be open. Nahamuno Chawa Par, we are Chiel Munmelo, Munokanash, of course, Munu Chawa Chiel Mediku, Munukako below Uganda, you know, radio. 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We all know the best place they're watching the match is down to the local. 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least again, the old fans going here. Look, do should be better. Our bone went medico against Lobo Mexico in Mexico City. You okay, having radio. Other way, Cardo Chen, coming in, you know, German Chia, the Coward Team World Cup before then, a couple of chat, will they make airlines? Decommending a team and radio, putting your radio patch, sports press, one of our BCL medicine on your radio.
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0: Right, point of general check, make a Lamokar economy ready. Made a medical award, Kayo Bang, General Hardwares, Meti Buya Trading Center, Tikon Hosa, may worry your Mulakanum radio, will Jamie do me gado, get a Jamie Port, Rudu Mepu, Dushu, Tikanasha radio. Former Arsenal midfielder Santi Cazorla, he retired from playing at the age of 41. The former Spanish international, and winning two FA Cups against the Gunners, him a free kick. May I bet against Hull City Money Finals? Bet him at the Okada Party and win. They win accorded Euros, the national team medal of Spain on the radio. Now his career. Almost been to go to Gihoka Matuari Apari Abyssian. Caraman will be contract Ginamo Luoni a gangrene. I've been contracting Okosha and Obeke the operation of a young Obeda Tieko Machalabala Santi Cazorla. And incredibly, and could have been recovering a culture young at the Apari at Yeltual. 11 operations we do coach to play on, and of course, we know any his career. Catch the Moka Deca will be creating into his boy club, Harmony Real Oviedo Madrid of Spain. And I would like to go, you know, show your matter on social media on X video. Now that everything is ending, and of course, the boots are being hung up, and Chalabala Sunday Cazorla, the noise is turning into silence, and of course, everything fits together because ending Yogi Kanasha wasn't just anywhere. It was at home, Chalabala Santi Cazorla, Nyoni, and the team made a possible deal of the football club. Now, the club that we're going to go to Kobani, Gina Mitty Santi Cazorla, you don't go in any role of capacity, Nyoni, any capacity, man, it's a minute year, I'm better here, man, minute year, I'm better here, team of the video football club. So, I know Korean, yeah, maybe the Canon Reckon, Real Oviedo Football Club, because Real Oviedo, and every Jimmy, you better to have Bam attack, Machan to have Bam attack, Monsanti, maybe to have Bam attack, clubs are Paul, Kelo, Meme Lobo, Spain, Monsanti Cazorla. So the title of the report of Modonio Kudeko and Santi Cazorla. Earning the minimum salary, major yelling at a Megamo Kanasha. Carico Benutia Gamacher didn't matter to me as a football club. Your team so can I be able to hear any time we talk a little bit of real or video football club. And I've been a dog chain, the Gamma seller, come to do Gamma Charabal Jodusu. There have been a Korean bear to her dinner, Gamachina, Dungano Carajok, and I'm not prepared to carry on of Yer Santi Cazorla. Yellow Vedo command in that statement. Now, in return, and could be no Pupnijokoni, Yellow Vedo been paying 10% of the sales of his jerseys. And pay any percent of power majors that you've been chat to do shoe, you can be no meal or share to Real Oviedo's Youth Academy. We've been contributed to the gross of his future. Now, you catch the job upon my tech level football club, Mugina Matia, no catch Real Oviedo. England, former England, Phil Santa Cazorla, your retired Okami Radio. Everton, your way, Locoche, Middlesbrough midfielder. Lonnie Hayden Hackney, Hayden Hackney, yeah, I miss the football club for at least a few, maybe no points apart. A bishop, he'll take a more happy appear and where we are when you look at the corner, Mohacha like I'm doing, you may take a Middlesbrough football club, of course, you know, I call them mid the club. May join your coach Everton football club, and you're in the Middlesbrough, from your promoted work in a matter of being promoted to the Premier League of England. Caricom Bedi, Obin Larion, and Jago, you can find about Hull City football club at Jericho North. So Hackney, and I will be able to have to have a lot of chaps in the middle of England, Mohammed Mohammed, and of course, this time I'm going to be to Everton football club, the Premier League of England, and promoted in Liverpool. So we shall wait and seek them, Hackney, due to have a catch a day, put in Liverpool football club on radio. Hull City, who will locate former Crystal Palace goalkeeper Jack Butland, the year Rangers football club, and their first summer signing. Jack Buckland, I'm happy deck with a deck. And we're signing an Okoya Rangers football club for an undisclosed free. China, the problem you want here, China, the Binubi signing Conan Mokario, catching the middle medal, Medo Koshi, and your man, Medo Koshi, do the part of your cane. And of course, Chalabala, Sage Jakirovic, you remember the Alice Gino Cosqua Dere, the window coaching top flight league, you remember the Moka Bong when I'm talking to the middle of England, Jarabala Hal City Football Club. Now, Jack Bannon to Abbey, my pillow of England, to Tirabong and pillow of England, and of course to every minute, come to the Marines to Sina Mokarni, the middle call is Scottish Premier League campaign, Sina Mokarni, to make an appearance appear beach to beach in all competitions with Rangers Football Club enter. This time we are called the Ibrox Club. After 3 seasons, we took the Lumia Chelka Pierre Beach Abiro, between my Rangers Football Club. And could be winning the Scottish Cup in his first season against the Rangers, and of course, you naming and boss the club's player of the year, American players, player of the year, Mohamed Abu Scotland and Radio. Jack Badland to his Stoke City, to the Crystal Palace, and the clubs of Paul Matek. Man, to him, you know, Monique, and I'm Jack Badland. Also, the Binuchara goalkeeper, Gimaro Kachiela Warney, and Diku, the way keep beating, you know, coming to Binu Coin, and the chairman of BM, you're checking the Jamaica, you know, to point, you know, Chabala Halsey. 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So far they have bought so many good players. I met here Martin Dubravka, defenders. I met here Marco Senes, I met here Andy Robertson, I met here Paul Jan, I mean Jan Paul Van Hicke. I met here look at the Mosfa Football Club. And I'm going to hear Matek for his next step. And of course, I'm going to Spurs. It's a massive club. And of course, the head coach was a key part. Now, me and I'm going to join the team. I'm going to join the team. I'm going to join the team. I'm going Mateus Fernandez. So, to the Mosfa Football Club. We look at Mateus Fernandez on radio. You know, you have to make a lot of money because you know, you have to make a lot of money. You have to make a lot of money. Italian defender, you have to make a lot of money. Both teams have to make a lot of football club. You have to make a lot of money. So, you have to make a lot of money. Football club on radio. Now, you can't look at it. Kau dah mingin, kau dong. Kopi kau mania ni, ameti borakan. Before ni, ngomong awal timer World Cup. Now, sana tu nali. Awal ada betul nukai bawa di Mel London. Meti mau medical layar kat dia tiket nama Mospas Football Club. So apa hari ni jauh tiap mampu tiap announce yoko. Sana tu nali beri kap tu hanya ni meti nama Mospas Football Club on radio. Now you miss your call with Mateus Fernandez, Manchester United. Medo be so far club do poor year here in a big six club without even winning any Premier League title. The homework party dig by the Man U. Putting in a Premier League title. So Man U, you miss your call on out on Willow Mateus Fernandez. In a calling here, tell me make your call beat the Brighton's 22-year-old Cameroonian midfielder, Lune Carlos Baleba. 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And to Brett Wando Gayo Brett Nangaya. Man, you can now come in a cholo chin and Dr. Wando up here to Homara Chela Chel, coming paying huge amount of money for a single player. And the Brett winning over Brett, you can't call him £1 million ticket, no, the Dobedo Kito. How can you know we'll coach Carlos Baleba on radio? He asked the Ghana's copy of Paula Portina on radio. 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Aston Villa striker. And of course, Edric Konsa again, you can't work in the pump, but no, no. Combination well, you're a challenge. You can't even quarter million points, but no, no. But checking on the model, Peramote Mogino, Peramote competing for titles. So, as the community, 60 million pounds is what they should pay for Edric Konsa. Aston Villa, the England striker, only what is going to happen, Dick, don't you tell about a shock target if an abache, Mati Labotake. 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

0: Okay, now kwa nyingine mawoto yamere World Cup before uga mochima ya hobo record meko space pia muti lepa sham radio woro ni ene chona chona cha wangwen medi wo the Lake Melo Los Angeles Stadium 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player. He's a very good striker. Who can take the Real Sociedad football club in Spain? Can take the Real Sociedad that pay yai kuna nahani at Walamon Mikel Yazabalo. I want to go Sario. Daki happy deck, Bishop Daki happy deck, we are born when Marco Correa, one of my sister Rio, and to whom made the football club. One of my sister Rio, Marco Correa. Pedro Paul, we're not going to go to the Bishop, Bishop, and me, you know, Spain. We're going to last the World Cup at Yawati, and I'm going to go Austria, goes a deck, it come not. Now. Now he said, "Most of keeping a first successive clean sheet month below Austria. I mean, below Spain. Below Spain, what are you doing? When to go to competition? By the way, and of course, below Spain, they're one of the favorites. Met their question World Cup at what? Because in what the entire so far the entire World Cup without conceding any single goal. Now their next opponent will be Portugal because a world of Portugal will go to question level Croatia goes to Rio Comachel. So the game will be a little matter. You know, level Spain, catching level Portugal. When last 16, won the World Cup." Last time World Cup, we shall wait and see. Kita got to be a lead catcher there. You never want to remember in the World Cup. Then go kind of award and a better World Cup. Then a war, Jawa B, Romedi War. Jawa B, Romedi War. Mono, Adamon, Arik, I mean, Cristiano Ronaldo, War Matrok, and his first goal. Money knockout stages, make World Cup. 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the last time me World Cup on radio now at the last 16 we be teaching chengu kiho and we are BCL made him a biro on Monday on the 6th of July Chawan when made the war no Portugal beat to Kulobo Spain 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you going to qualify no teams abong and what gina can knock out rounds in the last set to me World Cup yel kena ye progressing go lo moro go kena ye progressing on radio today we shall be having two other African countries me go ul wen gina come go dog gina can last me World Cup Lobo Australia beat to club Egypt chawa deck me di wo then lobo jinene me to club Cape Verde we beat chawa biro me di wo So, we have to go to the Cape Verde. Egypt, we shall wait and see if they can beat Australia. Then, we have to go to the Cape Verde because Cape Verde is a ball of Paul Matek. Cape Verde is going to go to the draw on the radio. Now, we have to go to Mark Tien Harry Kenja. We have to go to Portugal to the World Cup. Ajo ha moja mahatina hurricane mi hurricane pe madugo likom Ghana ukone hurricane I mean Ronaldo pe kom be di war hurricane so Ronaldo ene bin ter World Cup ke lo meme bo Portugal we shall wait and 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last team World Cup cha bin we ro ka ti dati last 16 me World Cup will kick off straight away di na on radio So Dihi, no World Cup here for last 16. We'll be at Matek. For the clubs, I mean, no world Guinea. I know club people war. One of the African clubs work at a club at Yeleken. One of Bino Koro. One of Bino Koro. Come on, do a ball round. You're petty. You're so Guinea Metieno. Catch you the last 16 World Cup coming in. It is a fixture. So called Dihi, you know, because Dihi no one up over the So Dihi, in Duangwen, the Canada, Bino Koro, Morocco. We'll be at Chawa. Ario Medi War. So Chario Medi War of Canada, Bino Koro, Morocco, Chona, Chona. Then the hero here, Chawa BCL made the Paraguay, been to France. Then, of course, Ting Chabit, Chawa Beach made the Brazil, been to Norway. Then the Bishop Ting Mundi, the Bishop Mundo, been to Diki Diku, Chabong and made the Mexico, been to England. Mexico bintu kulubu England and Mexico City. Then ndo abishi alocha wa. And when medi ulo Portugal bintu kulubu Spain. 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Chawa beat medi. So another game member could you hear me? Diki kulubu Colombia bintu kulubu Ghana. Last two May World Cup. Tengi kina mo bintu kachi kemi radio. 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Gam chima ya haborikano. For where space be a multi light passion radio. Hello?
1: Hello, Chris.
0: Yes.
1: You look at the match and yeah.
0: Hmm.
1: No, Bina to Nelly said, I forbid of a hundred to our hand work certain and be an year out of 4 minutes of being a drop off.
0: Yes.
1: So I look at being just a mad Brighton, Ken and Rapa Hamor, then I did a Portugal. Johnny Cohen, I did not say the Yoda.
0: Yes, Chris.
1: Yeah. And then I know I got a good night, Portugal.
0: Okay. Next caller.
2: Yeah.
0: Yes.
2: Sure.
0: Acho.
2: Apoyo kato.
0: Apoyo make it down.
2: Golden Boy, Toma Baro.
0: Yes.
2: Iko na dito ho betting ako ni Portugal na pero World Cup.
0: Portugal ay tayo World Cup. Lo kaya na how much ko bukito.
2: Yes. Then I got you in the Jenny or a bag. I never a jing, you don't better be no boring man, you better jing when you find the Jenny at the cotton early. You don't get a job, we had a job power, not Balabano. You will burn a major and all that Balabana, you don't burn your behavior about it again and again and again and get with an animal better attack, Balabana better yacht at all. Balabana put that on a category and might be to come your tag up and I've been holding a bit for the bear.
0: What did you know?
2: Hello, fellow Mike.
0: Okay, boy, my tech, Golden Boy. Lobo Portugal wall di Gioca war, of course gino dedicating that win, but Diego Jota. Point Diego Jota and Yatini 1 year ago it is exactly Mwahache Lokarangage. May Diego Jota be no that car crash. And a man with a ya lobo Spain made a question of England for precision tour, make team may Liverpool football club. So Tini will need a deck medium beer and in the deck do my beer. Mohammed Karan Kara may Diego Jota be talk at Chicago on radio. May he so rest in peace. I'm ready. The next caller. Yes, Dan.
1: Liverpool will do what I get.
0: Liverpool will have a challenge.
1: Okay.
0: Yes.
1: A fire.
0: Yes. Liverpool will have a challenge with Daniel Munoz. I mean, will Daniel Munoz, a motor will have a team in the mayor. It was Spain. I mean, you know more about him.
3: Hello?
0: Yes.
3: Yes.
0: Yes. Yes. Yes.
3: Yes. Yes. Yes. Yes. Yes. Yes. Yes. And they were winning tournament, you to win Fernandez. And Jack, you were winning on Baleva. Baleva, that you win Brighton, Jacob, well, or Gera, and Pelari. So, from your commanders, I united, I'm going to go to Konya, okay, Dina Kedda, Man United, of converting in Premier League.
0: Okay. Right. Point my tech, Munoka Chimino Gamelon Radio, Liverpool will Jeremy Jacquet, Medo Yai Rennes Football Club, Medo Kachik, Spanish winger, Victor Munoz, Yai Osasuna Football Club. 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
6: Poya tech to twala win radio ye jolly ya muti di sheng many in a tini pira bong when we're yo tanera bong when radio patch for ma mut we are down mege tini ya magi. 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
7: 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Until further notice. So year more can put up. 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Year be better pay until further notice. You don't want a year you call cannot year you call we shall proceed give money. Million pira you poor year account a circus do you ever want to win your ten.
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3: Well, poya taxala we radio dakeha tiokara meromo mano beach yong chawa abiro me di cheng program pero lunch hour request show warna chawa boro me di cheng chawa boro romo utagamo mano program uchele do hiye kinu beru chen beach chawa burduetia deck mano me dwe me abiro it's still a brand new month. 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I don't know how you are going with your program or your budget toward the end of the year. 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I had the first caller online. Hello.
4: Hello, Dika.
3: How are you?
4: Good morning.
3: At your bed, ba?
4: I'm not sure.
3: Okay, Chonya, T line.
4: Hello,
3: Rupert. Poor you take, hello?
4: Hello. Thank you, baby. You don't can't say, hello.
3: A poor you don't attack.
4: You look at the telling much more than you are aware of. When you're on weekend.
3: Man, any? Okay. Man, I may I bought Laban. Okay.
4: I bought that, yeah.
3: Okay.

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0: How are you?
1: Before you begin to move,
0: Ana po ya take down.
1: Manti lo kiri Brian na wilaba.
0: Yes, Brian.
1: Nke kwa nyako mo ala dia ya bu Mr. D otio kopi cho deng.
0: Cho deng.
1: Cho deng by Mr. D.
0: Okay.
1: Nwa nwa ni ma.
0: Ah po ya. Hello.
1: Yeah.
0: How are you? Apo yutie ni dan.
1: Ina pe rena ti pacha ni kana.
0: Yes, deno.
1: Why my word say dey dey come up to me.
0: Do oni ti angol mene?
1: Edi wizi mok tami.
0: Mok tami edi wizi.
1: Yeah.
0: Okay.
1: Apo ya.
0: Apo ya tag. Hello. How are you?
1: Yeah.
0: At your barber.
1: Yeah.
0: Apo you tell me then?
1: Barber.
0: Hmm.
1: You look good, girl, and so I don't
0: know. Yes.
1: Yeah, but panga, yeah, you good.
0: Mene?
1: Panga.
0: Panga.
1: Yeah.
0: Okay.
1: Hello, madam, I'm free, hello.
0: Apo you take. Last caller, hello?
2: Hey.
0: Hmm.
2: Kenya.
0: At your barber.
2: Yeah.
0: I'm on training on Malian.
2: Yeah, I'm here at Laban still. I'm going to weekend.
0: Weekend, weekend to a line. Chalo Bonga.
2: Chalo Bor, Galvin, and my moon big at the moment.
0: Apo ya tag. Hello? Hello?
2: Hello?
0: Mm.
2: This is a training.
0: What's up, eh?
2: Poi,
0: you're training down. Bulu mogo tia ni ngokathi.
2: Bulu mogo tia bae.
0: Poi, when you're ready.
2: Bae.
0: Hmm.
2: Tumi ako white material.
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0: gwa toniga poye ta community radio chala ko bi wiyati akona gam chime mara dek nyangwen hata gam request amaya. 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
1: Good afternoon
0: to you, Aaron Ramsey.
1: Yes, sir, how are you doing?
0: I'm great. And you?
1: That is good. Could you please drop for me International Love by Pitbull Speaking?
0: International Love?
1: Yes.
0: Okay.
1: It's going out to you in the studio.
0: Thanks so much.
1: Not forgetting, bro. How is that?
0: Aaron. All right.
1: And lastly, to all the listeners.
0: All right. Have a nice lunch.
1: You're welcome.
0: Okay. Hello.
2: Yeah, you're coming.
0: Jabba.
2: I'm Desmond.
0: Yes, Desmond.
2: You know where I'm at? Hmm? I bought Beware music.
0: Beware.
2: Beware.
0: Koniwa.
2: Thanks, sir.
0: Hello, where Pago I chat. No, I don't want to. Hello.
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0: 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Mota danu sek mai kuno.
2: Afa.
0: Afa. Ela.
2: Benson Magali.
0: Agali training o Benson.
2: Eli ya ba.
0: Apo you in your radio.
2: Ba.
0: Mm. Apo you za. Hello.
2: I do
0: that fine. Uh-huh.
2: Man, we get Richard down very hard, bro.
0: Mm.
2: You just come out your mother, see you get your mother.
0: Mm.
2: You know, my gentee, me out here, boy, come out here, because you're Torah.
0: Mm.
2: The agent, you know, and you're near, can
0: you? Okay. See me, geeky, hello?
2: Again, do you know?
0: What's your bear?
2: My dear, look at Walter.
0: Yes, yes, Walter.
2: And I'm about to go out of the school, you go.
0: Yeah, what in your hotel?
2: Na ka marking ga war ya te ko.
0: Mm.
2: Mor bro na bong runal.
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0: Ah okay.
2: Apa ya?
0: 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Take on radio. 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
0: Patrick Kuriko no dwong, Otino Poru Queen, Bali and Dujo Yakiro Tianiro Kerry. Uchuiko willow mattress, Onual, will mattress a year, Yera Kirikande Willie, Kaitur will mattress at a. You will Mara come attack, Atin Buruba Burgoria, Petenino, Ado Puya Toro Choco Dikucha, Atin Woto, Ilo Chinino, and Omutia Yelumina Patrick Wap. 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

0: 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Jacob ni me against the world. On radio, quietening Hong Kong. I am even failing to know where to start from, by the way. Yes.
1: On radio. 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
0: today you need to know what I'm making my opponent here. The mentor, my role model, the teacher, the person who has contributed a lot to my radio success. But I have him right here. 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
0: Ka ini we kuni wori we. 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
1: Yeah.
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1: Wow.
0: Okay, boy, we're taking Radio Apache FM. We had work chaining this very short commercial break. I think the money no. Dana did my chel. 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
1: I need a assistant. Dana ma did mada.
0: Hey, yara. Boy, we're taking Radio Apache. When I'm here to take my Radio Apache, I'm here to bring room. We're all like the warrior. Come and wait here, Ania. I'm gonna stop and do a big cake. 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
6: Hello.
2: Yes.
6: Yeah,
2: baby, man.
6: Why you been on the program?
2: I want to know do it any more new penny than any man.
6: I'm not to the mask in my palame.
2: Ah, mercy for you, ba. Okay, Amos.
4: Yes.
2: I'm going to go radio.
4: Oh, when you radio. I will have to get it back again. 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

0: mono da bit away magiki nine no Mario Magiki. Just to inform you that tonight at the Mono Club Double Deuce a bit of the Luo night. King of the Forest obeyed one of the old school songs around that time it was war but karno jotagwa ye matek me wura wura. We always want to also incorporate other local songs right here on the playlist nya, but also Luo night no but when you wear me Luo nywe pashu pashu to northern kune the Nile Republic songs Club Double Deuce at a free cost. Okay, what can you could never get ready to party? Then you can tell me the karma team. Make it Club Busta Rhymes is my last song right here. Enjoy your most what to put down. Coming up next, Sidious. Poor Matek, you made enjoy the Apache FM Chion Kihu. Yet another day and date to come right here. Monona Benda BCL, okay? I'll be right here. Where about a chow border for Dogoshin, but for now, make it Club Busta Rhymes.
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5: 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Jim Kerry Madlan will take a carrog, Rug Lao, Tour Lao, get a new to Jamma Pop at Metequaro. 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
4: No one play your request better than we do. 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

0: your text while I win your radio from Kira Bongwen. We are Ryoke, the Tonder Bongwen Radio Apache, Editing Meninatin, Daki Hatikano Karo, Bongwen, Hayong, Shawa, Bongwen, Mediching Meninatin. I too in your Prophet Amos, Watoponya Don, Editing Meninatin, Old School Jam, where I shall bear as well, but the Ghetto Boys, Jacone Mano, don't talk to police. I made them know how to talk on the street. I don't know how to talk on the yes, before Mando Kwanyo Wero Kena Yamanote, but Nerja Mitchell, Hameda Kone, drop it like it's hot. 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I don't know this show, but where am I no? I in a win you there to Verechi and Beach, a better van in a better kitchen, or in a young Yani Wanati, old school. 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
1: 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To have tip a tear for a line back when you work with Jummy, you pay ruler with you. 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

0: 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And I'm a human man who tear not a beer, a beer, a bong when. Pierre Beer, we are your Pierre Deck, we are beach. 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
1: 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Poor or not there. Now, what I get you ginger kuno.
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0: 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Me one word, Pian one word, put it in with you. I don't know, Tiame, Gin Law, Coffee Com, Corrigan again, come for a gel again. Do you need to get a 12 men local? It's a quick pair of marm and you take home Corri Marni. 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
2: 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Eka ucharwil duchu mea tra Tech Trading Center. 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
2: Toma toma. 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
1: 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More Trees, Pidian the Fall, Ocho Terrible Kake Champ Sport Center, Kedu City South.
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very good evening. Exactly 7 p.m. News Bulletin coming your way right here on Radio Patch FM 92.9. Loud and clear, and here are the top stories making the headlines. Teacher accused in murder case surrenders to Apache police. Apache district boosts fish farming with 6 million input distribution. Former Speaker Anita Mong confirms bank accounts fraudulent. And Bruce Lee becomes the first Chinese-American honored with California State Day. This and more, now join me in a full fine data stories at 7 p.m. I'm Daniel Hodon. Have a very good evening. A teacher who has been wanted by police in connection with a murder case in Apache District has voluntarily surrendered to police after several months in hiding. The suspect identified as Moses Auna, a teacher tied to Atikuluak Primary School in Atikuluak Parish, Tigris County, Apache District, presented himself at Apache Central Police Station on Thursday yesterday. According to information available, the case is linked to a murder that allegedly occurred on the 1st of January of this year in Ayomukuro cell, Luriching Parish, Tigris County, Apache District, where the deceased, identified as Mr. Tim Moses, was reportedly killed. Following the incident, members of the community allegedly attacked a man identified as Sahidi Wume, who had been accused by residents of involvement in the killing. He later died as a result of the mob assault. Police investigation in both the murder and the subsequent mob justice have also commenced. The brother of the deceased, Boniface Ebong, told reporters that the family was informed by police after Moses Auna surrendered himself. He expressed hope that the suspect appearance before police marked progress in the investigation. Ebong further alleges that while in hiding, Auna had been moving around with an illegal firearm, causing fears among the residents. He claims that community members reported the matter to local authorities, leading to the recovery of the firearm, although the suspect reportedly remained at large until he surrendered on Thursday. Another relative of the deceased, Mr. Calvin Owurugwal, appealed to the relevant authorities to ensure the case is thoroughly investigated and prosecuted in accordance with the law. He says the family has awaited several months for progress and is seeking justice through the courts. Meanwhile, some residents have made additional allegations linking the suspect to other criminal activities. However, these claims have not yet been independently verified, and no court has convicted Moses Auna of any offenses. Under Uganda law, he is presumed innocent until proven guilty by competent court. By the press time effort to obtain an official comment from the North Kyoga Regional Police spokesperson, Assistant Superintendent of Police Jimmy Patrick Okema, were unsuccessful as his non-telephone contact was unavailable. Police are expected to provide an update on the status of the investigation and any charge that may be preferred against the suspect. This is a developing story, and we shall continue to provide verified updates as more official information becomes available. Apache District Local Government has distributed 6,000 fingerlings and 414 kilograms of fish feed worth more than 6 million shilling to farmers as part of efforts to boost fish farming and improve the household incomes. The project cost a total of 6,453,865, according to the district authority. While handling over the inputs, the district principal fishery officer, Mr. Tiang John, urged beneficiaries to work closely with agricultural extension workers to ensure proper fish management and minimize the production. The district production officer, Ms. Betty Jokani, says the district will continue supporting farmers with fish farming inputs to expand aquaculture across the district. She commended the beneficiaries for choosing fish farming, describing it as a high-return enterprise with great potential to improve their livelihood. Representing the district chairperson, the Secretary for Works, Production and Technical Services, Louis Alupo, called on the beneficiaries to make good use of the project. Alupo encouraged them to invest the income generated from the fish farming
in education and other household development activities. One of the beneficiaries, Bua Dennis, a prominent fish farmer from Barodongsele in Apache municipality, welcomed the government's support. However, he appealed to the government to establish a fish processing factory in the district or the region to add value to fish product and improve the fish the farmer earning. The fish farming initiative is being implemented under the government climate change agriculture programs, which aims to strengthen farmers' resilience while increasing agricultural productivities. Earlier this week, Apache District also received 150 beehive, honey harvesting equipment, and protective gears under the same program to promote modern beekeeping and diversify farmers' source of income. Former Speaker of Parliament Anita Anetamong has confirmed that her bank accounts have been frozen as investigation into her asset, wealth declaration, and alleged financial misappropriation continued. Among disclosed that development during a meeting with a delegation of Teso elders and members of parliament at her residence in Nakasero on Thursday, describing the account froze as one of the most difficult consequences of the ongoing investigation. According to the Teso parliamentary group, the freezing of the account has disrupted businesses and charitable initiative linked to the former speaker, with the lawmaker saying the move has also affected the livelihoods of people who depend on her lawful enterprises. In an open appeal to President Yoweri Museveni, legislators requested that consideration be given to unfreezing the account to enable Among to meet her lawful obligation and restore the welfare of employees and beneficiaries affected by the freeze. The development comes as Inspectorate of Government and Criminal Investigation Directorate continued investigation into allegations relating to corruption, wealth declaration, and the management of parliamentary resources. The probe has also involved charges at properties linked to Among, where investigators reportedly seized documents, electronic devices, and luxurious vehicles. Authorities have not yet announced any formal charges arising from the ongoing investigation. And now across the border, Bruce Lee becomes the first Chinese-American honored with California State Day. The martial art legend Bruce Lee has become the first Chinese-American in California history to be honored with an annual State Day in his name. California Governor Calvin Newsom has officially signed legislation designating May 17 as Bruce Lee Day. The date marked Lee's return to San Francisco in 1959, at the age of 18, after spending much of his childhood in Hong Kong. State lawmakers say the annual observance recognizes Bruce Lee's lasting contribution to martial arts, films, and the advancement of Asian American representation. They say his legacy continued to inspire millions around the world through his psychology of discipline, perseverance, and self-beliefs. Bruce Lee's daughter, Salome Lee, welcomed the recognition, describing it as a tribute to her father, enduring influence across cultures and generation. Although the designation is not a public holiday, California will encourage voluntary commemorative activities, including educational programs, cultural exhibitions, and community events celebrating Lee's life and achievement. Born in San Francisco in 1940, Bruce Lee rose to international fame as a martial art actor and filmmaker. He broke barriers for Asian performers in Hollywood before his untimely death in 1973 at the age of only 32. Today, he remains one of the world's most influential cultural icons. In sport news, Sunderland have made it clear that Captain Grant Haka is not for sale after rejecting Chinese opening bid for experienced midfielder. Chelsea, now under the management of Haxby Alonso, submitted an offer worth around €8 million in an attempt to reunite Alonso with his former Bayer Leverkusen captain. However, Sunderland immediately turned down the proposal, describing it as well below their valuation of the Swiss international.
The Black Cats remained determined to keep Aka at the Stadium of Light, viewing the 33-year-old as key figure in their squad, following an impressive captain that secured European football. Despite Chelsea continued interest, Sunderland's position remained unchanged, with club officials insisting they have no intention of selling their captain during the current transfer window. Aka, who is currently on international duty with Switzerland, has also downplayed the speculation, saying his focus remains on representing his country while transfer matters are being handled by his representative. Chelsea are expected to consider whether to return with an improved offer as they continue to strengthen their midfield ahead of new season. A very good evening this now brings us to the end of the news bulletin. At 7 p.m., kindly join me again for the recaps that made the top stories. A teacher who has been wanted by police in connection with a murder case in Apa district has voluntarily surrendered to police after several months in hiding. Apa district local government has distributed 6,000 fingerlings and 414 kilograms of fish feed worth more than 6 million to farmers as part of effort to boost fish farming and improve their household income. Former Speaker of Parliament Anita Mong has confirmed that her bank accounts have been frozen as investigation into her asset, while declaration in alleged financial misappropriation continued. Bruce Lee becomes first Chinese-American honored with California State Day. And Sunderland have made it clear that Captain Aka is not for sale after rejecting Chelsea's opening bid for the experienced midfielder. Very good evening. Keep tuning for more series of programs still propping up right here on Radio Apache FM 92.9. I'm Daniel Hodo. Enjoy your time.

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1: 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Wore gogo chrome. Nye wore gogo. 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
5: 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I will be made Rudas House. 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good, I will let you the Bicha can, Wette Ku, Chakuchawa, Bongani Komi Machin, Mia Lao, where a Pacho Galawanga Papa, get a police brass band, a Yumuyi, Kurme Ducha to Perio Chagare, Tien Kofi, Dog Pajma Rioni, Tieni Plant More Trees, Pidian the Fall, Ocho Terrible KK Champ Sports Center, get a city south.
6: Coleta,
7: a winning Jarupina.
6: Gao Picorbe, Kundu Johnny, Uga Enterprises, Tengalacom.
7: What you are saying?
6: In one lacao bell, Munuja, we do high no. We'll let you law in the Kanako. Rakocha will wire a mebama pike in the training centers of Papa. Anangolo, Elameka will do Jemmy Doha, will let you at Karicha, Dian and Wajalarkun. Manuka Enterprises, Tio Lirachi, Ruchim Kaya, run about. We make the Amso deal motor spares. 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

0: 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Dear listener, we have already our visitors right here in the studio from the Ministry of ICT, and also the office of the Resident District Commission of Apache, who is also present in the house here. And I do want to welcome all of you who are listening to 92.9 Radio Apache FM, wherever you are listening to us from, that you are really welcome to this wonderful program that will see us listen to a lot of things that these people have brought for us as the people of Apache District. And without wasting time, I want to take this opportunity to now welcome the Resident District Commissioner, who is already in the house, to introduce himself and greet the people of Apache, and also introduce our visitors who are in the studio. RDC, you're welcome.
1: For your moderator, I'm here to thank the members for your management, Melody Apache. 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City.

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1: Thank you so much, listeners. Thank you so much, Banara DC and Susan.
0: Sarah,
1: the moderator. We are indeed very grateful. My name is John Oyambi from Ministry of ICT and National Guidance. I am grateful to be here tonight. Thank you so much.
0: Thank you too.
2: Good evening, listeners. My name is Amsango Sai Richard from the Ministry of ICT and National Guidance. We thank you, the RDC and the management, Apache FM, for allowing us to come and share with you the issues of national importance.

0: Okay. 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Sir, you're welcome.
1: Thank you very much. Once again, my name is John Oyambi from the Ministry of ICT and National Guidance. We are here for a purpose. Our role as for this purpose of the radio talk show is to share with our citizens, our leaders, the role of national guidance. National guidance does the role of civic education for nation building. And our purpose of coming to the region of Lango sub-region is to share the government program, what we do. Allow me also to re-echo that our office work directly with the office of the RDC, and that's why we are here. During the day, we had an interaction with the district leadership of APACH. We only shared the mandate of national guidance, just to share with them. Mm-hmm. And our mandate of at National Guidance Office is to do civic education, sensitization training, where we deal with the mandate of the Constitution. We deal with the role of elected leaders and appointed leaders. Because right now, we are already in the politics. We have finished the process of politics. Now we are in the process of service delivery. And we are looking at a situation where once election is already done, now we want to deliver service to our people. And that's the purpose why we have come, to share with our people, our leaders, to support the RDC's office. We support the LOC5 office. And we support the office of the CAO. And we focus on Vision 2040. How do we deliver Vision 2040? And that's the government program. We're also looking at what are the program on the ground where we are facing challenges both with our leaders and our citizens. For example, the program of PDM. That's a government program. And some cases where PDM, people have not benefited 100%. And when we come to this radio talk show, we share a brief about it. We also deal with we shall also share information about the restocking program, which is ongoing in the region, and many other programs. But for now, we are focusing on better service delivery to our people. Our people who are not holding office in APACH, they should get services. And that's why we begin with our council, the councillors, the elected leaders. Time has come for us to work, and we don't want a situation where our district leaders, the councillors, they are not conducting business as required. Because we may be in APACH struggling, and other districts are not struggling because they are moving forward for service delivery. Our program as a Department of National Guidance and Ministry of ICT and National Guidance, we move around the country to talk about nation building, to talk about government program in form of what do we need, what program does government have that must reach the citizen, and whether it is reaching or not reaching. So we want to give a backup so that we want to arrive at that Vision 2040. We want to look at a situation where everybody is answerable, because we are holding office, but we are not holding our own office. We are holding office on behalf of others. So that's why we have come in this talk show, to talk about briefly what we do. We do a lot of things, but today we are happy because we even made a resolution that we shall be able to come back and do induction training for our leaders, for those who have come to office, our leaders, the elected leaders and appointed leaders. We shall have induction training, and we sit and talk about issues. what we are supposed, our roles and responsibility, because that's the core of what we need to do.
0: Mm.
1: Yes, you may be holding a position, but that position has got accountability. So we are not going to remain at holding position of so and so, but we must account our people, and that's why we are here. So we are very grateful for Apache. They've welcomed us here. We are here for one or few hours, and then we will talk about it on radio. But after that, we shall be able to come back and have more in-depth, detailed training together as a team. The RDC has welcomed us. The chairman, LC5, has welcomed us.
0: Mm.
1: The COW has welcomed us. We are really at home, and we are very grateful. We look forward to Apache being the model district in this country. Thank you so much.
0: Thank you, too. Now, let me take this opportunity. That was John.
1: Richard.
0: Let me welcome Richard, who is also in the studio here. Richard, you're welcome.
2: Thank you, moderator. Good evening once again, listeners.
0: Mm.
2: My name is Amsango Sari from the Ministry of ICT and National Guidance. In addition to what my colleague has said, the Department of National Guidance, it is a department for the people. We go to the ground to change people's mindset and attitude, the way they think, the way they do things, because the president has been saying we should promote improving people's livelihood.
0: Mm.
2: When we are improving people's livelihood, we bear in mind that even the people themselves, they should change their attitude towards government programs. The way they look at government programs, yes, we call them government programs, but these are people's programs. Because the end user, the end beneficiary, it is the citizen.
0: Mm.
2: And when these programs are set from the center down to the grassroots, we, the people in Apache, down in the villages, sub-counties, parishes, we are the beneficiaries. The good thing would be is you, an individual who is deep in the village, how would you get that opportunity to benefit from these programs? Where do you get the information to benefit from these programs? What does it require for you to benefit? So you would approach and get your leaders and ask them. Because at the end of the day, when you benefit from those programs, you are improving your livelihood as a family, as an individual. So when you call them government programs, it's as if they are not yours, they are for the government. But all these programs, right from the Vision 2040, the NDP4, the manifesto, all these programs are ours. We should participate fully. We should own them fully. And when we own them, we benefit from them. I give an example. If it is PDM, Mioga, all those programs, even UPE, USE, all these programs are for the people. And when they come, because you don't wait for the opportunity, the opportunity should find you when you are ready. In other words, if the PDM is coming and it is 1 million, it would find you when you are set, you have a small project you are doing, but you only need some push in terms of capital. But when you wait and you plan after getting that 1 million, you are going to misuse it. You may get excited, you don't know how to use it, you don't know where to start from, and you end up misusing that money. Remember, that money, it is a revolving fund. The government has given you money as a capital, so that it can boost your income, it can boost your project, so that you move from one level to another. There are few countries which are giving hard cash, but Ugandans, we are lucky that at least Uganda, the government of Uganda, led by His Excellency the President of Uganda, Yoweri Kaguta Museveni, he has given you money, hard cash. So when you get money, don't misuse it. Don't wait for the handout. Free things are bad. Listeners outside there, free things are bad. The moment you get something which is free, which you had not planned for, which means you are going to misuse it. But you are given PDM money, you know what to do. If you don't know, you ask, because there are production officers, there are commercial officers, They are chairman, S5, they are counselors everywhere. So it's upon you to see how you use it. Secondly, the government is fighting corruption. We find a challenge in this program, PDM, that you people listeners outside there, or out there, you get money. Or when you get frustrated, you don't know how they get the money, what it requires, you start approaching people who are giving out money. And you tell them, maybe I will give you something small. Instead of a million, you give me 900 or 800. So at least I am become beneficiaries. This money, it is 100% yours, it is 1 million, it is 1 million, period. If you find somebody who is charging you some amount of money, report, because you are promoting corruption. Remember, it is a revolving fund. When you are returning that money, you are going to return it in full, 1 million. So why do you want to take 800, yet you return 1 million? Now, the interest you would have got, now you are going to pay back because you gave it to somebody else. Report those cases where you find an individual is asking you money before you get that money. Secondly, we should also change our behavior in terms of promoting good values in Uganda. Ugandans are well known that we have values, even the people of Apache, you believe in good values, right from families. Why do we now start promoting corruption, promoting bad behaviors, attitudes among our children, our families? They are no longer greeting people. They are no longer listening to elders. They are doing whatever they want. Now, if you move around, I don't know here, Apache, you may find them in a video, Bibanda, praying matatu, drinking, energetic youth who are supposed to be productive, who are supposed to contribute to national development. But you find that even the parents, it is too much to be concerned. They are no longer concerned to talk to their children. It is UPE, but they are not sending children to school. It is USE, they are not sending children to school. Even the children themselves, they don't want to go to school. Now, how are we promoting national building in Uganda? Thirdly, we are also talking about ideological orientation. You find all of us Ugandans, we are not thinking in the same direction. We must have a common ideal where all of us, we understand each other and we are promoting good governance, we are promoting good politics. We know we are in a party dispensation where we believe in different party affiliations. But when it comes to development, national development, let's put forward development first. Elections ended, like my colleague said, it is now time to work. No more time to sleep. No more time to sleep, as the president directed. We should all work. We promote our country. We promote our district, we promote our families, so that we stop having food only for our stomachs. So that we have food even for commercial agriculture. We have food to eat and we have food to save. We shall be able to pay school fees, we shall be able to go to hospitals, and we shall be able also to save and do development work at our places. We move away from grass thatched house, we get iron sheet houses, so that everybody is at the same level. When we are improving our livelihood, remember, we are also reducing insecurity in the place, because all of us, we are going to be rich, and nobody will be now looking around to steal money. All of us shall be at the same time, at the same level, and we should also avoid being selfish and greedy. You find people working in good offices, they are greedy, they are misusing government property. That is what we want to fight. So when you come as a national guidance from the center, these are the good messages you want to deliver to our people, so that we continue working together in the promotion of the country, Uganda. They want to build Uganda we want to live in, and we feel happy like any other developed countries. I thank you.
0: Thank you very much, Richard. Bonaro DC, I think we are going to take the only female guest in the house. The RDC is coming. Okay, RDC, you're welcome.
3: Thank you, moderator. Anamiro Lokile Pajo, Pajo Winyabe. Atamu Lawame Pajo, Team and Mayor National Guidance, Ministry of ICT and National Guidance.
0: RDC, no acquire ni lock microphone.
3: This one is that one?
4: Thank you, moderator. Atamo pian we aloke lep pajo apajo me wano berunu karachel pian jo ati studio kan pole wok tia loko lep hugili. 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
1: 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Fall, Ocho Terrible KK Champ Sport Center, get a city south.
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5: Opoye tutuale win radio, opoye duogo cheni kwena me chat will. 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Era ame nio chak karachel kide John. John, you're welcome.
6: 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And our desire as a Minister of ICT and National Guidance, together with the district leadership of Apache District, our desire is to focus on a good success story. Because you know, listeners and moderator, Apache is one of the old districts in Uganda.
5: Mm.
6: And we expect Apache to be a model district. That's why we are here, to remind ourselves that Apache is a special district in this country. And we want our leaders to benefit from their leadership. Because now, if we come to this radio and give about the success story of what the good thing Apache or the beneficiaries are doing, that will be our privilege or our advantage. And yet government program is free of charge. When the government releases money for PDM, for example PDM, nobody should be charged for that amount of money. Every beneficiary of PDM, you are supposed, even if you are, they are used, the person giving is using all means But the person receiving the PDM money must receive 1 million shillings without any deduction. And if they are trying to give you less than 1 million, refuse it and report to RDC. Once you report that person to RDC, RDC knows what to do, because we are tired of people who are frustrating our people in form of leadership that have been there. I'm the one who have helped you get the money. Please also give me something. That was not allowed. And if you are part of those who are giving out, who are also receiving little money, and you are keeping quiet, you are also corrupt. That person, that citizen who is supposed to receive 1 million and is receiving less and keeping quiet, we are going to arrest you. That's a simple language, because you are supposed to get what you deserve and you are not getting it and you are keeping quiet. Again, if that person who is supposed to get restocking 1 million, you think that you are going to take back, you are going to appreciate the person who has helped you write a paper. That is not allowed. Even if I have helped you, it is my duty to help you as a leader. But it is your duty to get your 1 million shillings cash. Sorry, 5 million. Okay, 1 million per cow. Then 5 cows, it is your duty to get 5 cows. 1 million per cow, you get 5 million. So each cow is costing at 1 million. You are supposed to get 5 million, not 4.3, 4.2, or less than 5 million. No. As soon as you get less than 5 million, report. First of all, we don't encourage you to receive it. And if you have received less than 5 million and you are keeping quiet, still we are going to get look for you. Why did you keep quiet when you are the one promoting corruption? So both sides, we are tired of people who are not doing the right thing. We want our people to benefit. We want our people to chase away poverty. Because right now, when the reason why we are here is for the common good. Our people deserve the best. And even if you have received the money for 5 million for 5 cows, what are you doing with that money? Don't go and drink that money. At least make sure you have what is the value for that money. And we have an example. We have been in Lango sub-region. We got a scenario where somebody is supposed to rear maybe goats or chicken, poultry. Mm. He has received PDM 1 million. He's supposed to rear poultry, but that person is running out and marries maybe different girlfriend. That's also a criminal case.
5: Mm.
6: We will not allow that, because you have been given the government money. Utilize it properly. We want people to appreciate that the government is supporting us. That's why we have come, to give a backup to support our people. And then, because time is running out, for us in National Guidance, we want a success story.
5: Mm.
6: We want people to love their country. Because you have voted for NRM government, we want you to also to take back an appreciation that you are voting the government that cares. And now with the government is here in the studio, RDC is here, Chairman LC5 is here, CAO is here. We are telling you that since you have voted NRM in power, NRM is serving you. So appreciate the power of your vote. That's why we have come. So we want to really to appreciate our listeners and people of Apache. Apache is the heart of this country, and I don't know why we don't know it. For us, we know Apache as a special district.
5: Mm.
6: For the historical background. The history of Apache, everybody knows it. Why don't we build on that, so that we make Apache the hub of 1962? I don't know why don't we use that?
5: We're already on the way.
6: Thank you.
5: Thank you so much, John. Let me welcome Richard. Richard, please use 2 minutes. We have few minutes remaining for us to take phone calls.
7: Thank you, moderator and listeners outside there. Mine is just to give emphasis to the listeners outside there. You know, we are all Ugandans. Whatever we benefit from the government, it is ours. You can imagine somebody who is going to benefit from this talking. You know you lost something. It was yours. Now you are letting another person to to benefit from your loss. Really? And I wonder why our leaders, you have just voted leaders, we have councillors who are coming right from the sub-county. The chairman is sworn. Now we are going to another election. But why? What is the problem that you leaders, you can't help our people? And let our people be cheated in the broad daylight. Somebody is getting his own kamane, 5 cows, but somebody wanted to take 1 cow, half of a cow. Really, why don't we be assertive Ugandans and you stick to what you are supposed to get, you stick to what is yours? So our call as a national guidance, let's wake up as Ugandans. Let's fight corruption by starting from our own families. What we are supposed to get, what is ours, let it be ours. What is not yours, yes, give it to somebody else. And let's stop being selfish. Let's give information to our people. Whenever we get information for the benefit of others, let's saturate it. You leaders outside there, you are legislating, you are representing people, but you are not doing your role to give information to our people. It may be even these problems we are seeing, the corruption, wouldn't be seeing it because there is a gap. Give out information, let's use whatever we can to deliver good services to the people. Our people there, be alert. Whatever comes, ask. Approach any office, ask how we can benefit from it, and then move forward. I thank you so much for listening to us.
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5: 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Yes, Bonnie.
8: What you doing on my tag?
5: Bear.
8: More key, Connie Bono, and my lad, more who be Yabuanga, may Yabu get it your. Aramito, when you jar, the dollar, and she. Meco Bonnie, can you not talk again? A menu, better tell a more menu, cocketity, kira koboni nyusen ni tido nga chichom miri bole ki durun wodo gina miyo nama moro kiri me ari yo ana koboni ngata me ocho PDM kwa merete tumu ko ano timu jami tushu me PDM ame mienu dugam cheno ko put kiklamu ye ye kom kiklamu kwero koni pegam nyu ngatoro mere pegam nyu tino mere
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0: 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Richard and John plus our sister right here in the studio, we have come to the end of this program. Thank you so much for coming to Apache.
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6: Thank you very much, ladies and gentlemen. Let me go back to English. Let me tell over all of you. A man catch a dove. You mark that one. Every each person to mark into his mind or her mind. Once upon a time, a man catch a dove. When it was in his hand, the bird cried out, "Do not kill me." Let me tell you three things which can get you rich. The first one, the bird said, "Keep what you get." Secondly, and then the bird said, "Don't cry for what you cannot have." Thirdly, the bird said, "Let me flew into that tree." Then I tell you the third thing. thing. Then the man let the bird flew in that tree. Then the bird said, what was the first thing? The first thing, I've told you, keep what you get. Did you keep me? Where am I now? You have let me flew into that tree. Then the man started crying. Then the bird said, what are you crying? What was the second thing? I've told you what. Don't cry for what you cannot have. Then the man started crying. Then the bird said, what are you crying? So you have made a mistake. You are not going to get rich. I've told you that. Keep what you get. You didn't keep me. Secondly, you are now crying. I've told you not to cry. So you are not going to get rich. So now you let me float in that tree. So into my mind here, there is a goal. So you are not going to get rich. How teachers, as I talk, my ladies and gentlemen, upon yes, and my name is Pascal Okela Mary, and I bet Patrick Okela Mary or Pascal Okela Mary. Okwaye Lwako Yum District Doit, maybe a gonya sham or I can cap in your tie, a binupenya wunu, sham or I can. Oh, my telephone number is 0775 46 29 30 81 25 90.
4: All this happened in the council of last year. Manu bedo lemona goa a meta kur a me job bilunyon nekede iot council memo hokarcha.
5: Okay, where are you?
7: Boss, I'm still at the bus stop.
5: Me, I told you come and find me at the number plate of Laukurja. Where are you? Where are you? Don't you see the number plate?
7: No, boss. I didn't see the number plate. I'm only seeing the signpost of Lakore.
5: No. The number plate there written Warren Yehud. Why don't you come and see? Check me out the number plate.
7: Okay, boss, I'm sorry. I'm coming.
5: Yes, come and get me out the number plate.
7: Well, let's ring about Lera Tininin.
8: Lera Tiaba.
7: Well, you may get Tininin.
8: Well, you are a man team near Yetiar, ya. Oranga Yoni Hanuna team near Dekitiar Man. Nina Wormatani. Do channel na octave ni mia bisial.
7: Kumu security kono tuning.
8: Tima kisa mana yero pabia pany wellere.
7: Can we stand up and we sing the national item? 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
9: You know, we have been here. We have been quarreling, singing, and tuki. The cow cannot even appreciate the work we are doing. And also, the cow is not listening to us. Yet we have been singing. Why don't you, the cow, give us the postmortem check? We want the postmortem check. We want money.
8: Eno dako bikare kare gino yele o loho wero timu jamiduji council. 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
10: Now, as they are coming, I request him to go and sing balom with him.
8: Eno dako ainia watelno wat wero kere kare kiela na eno tia kovani. Sing along with him. Erope, sing along with him.
7: Ladies and gentlemen, if you elect me to be the speaker of this council, I will be the most powerful speaker in the whole country because I have a lot of experience. And I have been in the council for how many 4 years? For which the everything we do in the council cannot win me. I am very ready. Ano no tiyo kubinika o yere, e binuti kya tek, kansil tebeda long moro. 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
11: Okay, yere petia we ready, apoye matek. 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Yes, come not yet yet can but
12: when you get a lemon or work at a yore, lemon make cancel
11: and only yet the pelare. 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
12: Lemon not yet the pelare. 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I don't know, but. Oh boy, it's all we radio. But we're just my best to tell me one kilo bori. 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
11: 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Hello.
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12: Hello. Hello. FM.
15: Oh, we need you, we need you.
12: What are you doing, my bae?
15: Apoyo wa tag ba.
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11: hello.
12: Hello.
15: Hello.
11: Hello. Yes.
12: Hello.
11: What are you?
15: Yes, man. My name is Aaron.
12: Okay. Aaron.
15: A boy from Ben.
12: A boy then.
15: Oh.
11: A job in the Canada mod.
12: A boy.
11: Hello.
12: Hello.
11: Hello.
15: Hello.
12: I'm
15: Tony Morgan.
11: Yes, Tony.
12: Tony.
15: Atiyes.
12: Where you?
15: I'm at the Solomon Morgan.
11: Okay.
15: Yeah, go where I like that.
12: You didn't know no capin your mood, Giri.
15: What?
12: Didn't know no capin your mood.
11: Okay.
12: Where is Solomon?
15: Now.
11: Hello.
15: Hey, yang siapa nak jarak buat apa? Beri yam district.
12: Aber,
15: program utian yang ngah.
11: Betul kan mod.
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3: hello
2: yes
3: Okoye Mr. Man
2: Okoye
3: okay Morris
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3: kilo ke Daniel ya nuera poi kan
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3: yeah
2: miya
3: konga wing konga kiu calling ko
2: mene
1: okay
3: I'm a man, I'm a man, I'm a man, I'm a man, I'm a man, I'm a man, I'm a man, I'm a man, I'm a man, I'm a man, I'm a man, I'm a man, I'm a man, I'm a man, I'm a man, I'm a man, I'm a man, I'm a man, I'm a man, I'm a man, I'm a man, I'm a man, I'm a man, I'm a man, I'm a man, I'm a man, I'm a man, I'm a man, I'm a man, I'm a man, I'm a man, I'm a man, I'm a man, I'm a man, I'm a man, I'm a man, 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
2: Yeah.
1: Well, anywhere I may be so long, tell me to nigger. No, bear can well.
2: Can well. It would, I'm going to bear well, leechy.
1: 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Yeah, come in.

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2: I'm Felix
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0: aha
2: yeah me to where
1: man
2: where I used we are government is calling it are carrying out this like yalla doma doma
1: Kasi akaringa to ge kla chela duma duma.
2: Eh.
0: Mm.
1: Okay.
0: Use we agaba.
1: Wanna pay use we agaba ta mi we ro gire.
2: Okay.
0: Ah.
1: Okay.
0: Oboy to try. All
1: right. Mm. All right.
0: Mm.
1: Okay.
0: Yeah, jamu dio ta moña to try.
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0: 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I don't know. See, come, Ulu. Ah, it's well, Gamdo, and look at it to
1: get
0: a call. One end, okay.
1: Hello?
5: Hello?
1: Oh, down it.
0: Ole, you didn't get a mortgage in my door.
1: What do we do, Daro?
0: Ole, hello?
5: Hello?
0: Hello?
5: Hello?
0: Hello? Hello? Hello? Hello? Hello? Hello? Hello? Hello? Hello? Hello? Hello?
1: Hello? Hello? Hello?
0: Hello? Hello? Hello? Hello? Hello?
1: Hello? Hello? Hello?
5: I don't know.
0: Borwa kan indo kay kwa ko do nutie
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0: Tohe.
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0: Now mon put kopa chiem. 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Johnny and Namekum, man, Abia boys, we are ready.
1: We are ready.
0: Abia boys, still ready. What are you in? I do two in one. Being any comic, kita near it, yeah, what are you in? Can I matter what are you in here? What are you in about Dana Chelame, Penoye?
1: Penoye?
0: Ah, Chow Penoye.
1: Penoye.
0: Chow, you know, Chow, calling a card dog, come, I do a call at the team of Morkity, or team of Morkity, team of right. Man, we are running on the
1: la la la la la la
0: la la la la la la la la la la la la la la la la la la la la la la la la la la la la la la la la la la la la la la la la la la la la la la la la la la la la la la la la la near it,
1: yeah.
0: What are you in a more attack to try to do in there? Wonder what are you in a no 2-in-1? Kadiri and Paul, Anko Amie, go in a big goat, go can go. What are you in? Go, I get a wear, I go your tech, I go wear, go and stop, go your
1: own. Go, so Didi, don't forget about what are you
0: in. What are you in 2-in-1?
1: Hey, one room, you go can I go to work, go to lao. You're sampling.
0: Go where you want to call you for. Tell my permit or Chingi or Gog or Mon one more what I draw.
1: Yeah,
0: who look at the lamptey line can work on him, okay? That don't you can cop don't cop can never be any young man. The one do chop a jammy. I wish I don't.
1: Yes, we read you one of poor your text to maybe to Kirwa. 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
0: Okay, right. 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